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10: Here's a look at your forecast.
11: Lows level off around 60 tonight under clear skies, south winds, 5 to 10 miles per hour. High temperatures reach up to 90 tomorrow. Sunshine mixed with clouds at times. Lows level off around 59 tomorrow night, partly cloudy. And that's your updated forecast. I'm meteorologist Paul Trombley. Get the latest weather updates online at MinnesotaDailyWeather.com. Currently, it's 84 degrees.
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5: Here's a look at your forecast. Lows level off around 60 tonight under clear skies, south winds 5 to 10 miles per hour. High temperatures reach up to 90 tomorrow. Sunshine mixed with clouds at times. Lows level off around 59 tomorrow night, partly cloudy. And that's your updated forecast. I'm meteorologist Paul Trombley. Get the latest weather updates online at minnesotadailyweather.com. Currently, it's 84 degrees.
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11: Here's a look at your forecast.
12: Lows level off around 60 tonight under clear skies. Winds out of the south, 5 to 10 miles per hour. High temperatures reach up to 90 tomorrow. Sunshine mixed with clouds at times. Partly cloudy skies tomorrow night. Lows dip down to about 59. And that's your updated forecast. I'm meteorologist Paul Trombley. Get the latest weather updates online at minnesotadailyweather.com. Right now, 82.
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7: Here's a look at your forecast. Lows level off around 60 tonight under clear skies. Winds out of the south, 5 to 10 miles per hour. High temperatures reach up to 90 tomorrow. Sunshine mixed with clouds at times. Partly cloudy skies tomorrow night. Lows dip down to about 59. And that's your updated forecast. I'm meteorologist Paul Trombley. Get the latest weather updates online at minnesotadailyweather.com. Right now, 82.
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12: River City's weather. Here's a look at your forecast.
13: Lows level off around 60 tonight under mainly clear skies. Winds out of the south, 5 to 10 miles per hour. Sunshine mixed with clouds at times tomorrow. Highs level off around 90. Lows around 59 tomorrow night. Partly cloudy skies. And that's your updated forecast. I'm meteorologist Paul Trombley. Get the latest weather updates online at minnesotadailyweather.com. Right now, it's 77 degrees.
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7: Here's a look at your forecast. Lows level off around 60 tonight under mainly clear skies. Winds out of the south, 5 to 10 miles per hour. Sunshine mixed with clouds at times tomorrow. Highs level off around 90. Lows around 59 tomorrow night. Partly cloudy skies. And that's your updated forecast. I'm meteorologist Paul Trombley. Get the latest weather updates online at MinnesotaDailyWeather.com. Right now, it's 77 degrees.
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6: City's weather. Here's a look at your forecast.
7: Lows level off around 60 tonight under mainly clear skies. Winds out of the south, 5 to 10 miles per hour. Sunshine mixed with clouds at times tomorrow. Highs level off around 90. Lows around 59 tomorrow night. Partly cloudy skies. And that's your updated forecast. I'm meteorologist Paul Trombley. Get the latest weather updates online at MinnesotaDailyWeather.com. Currently 70.
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7: Here's a look at your forecast. Lows level off around 60 tonight under mainly clear skies. Winds out of the south, 5 to 10 miles per hour. Sunshine mixed with clouds at times tomorrow. Highs level off around 90. Lows around 59 tomorrow night. Partly cloudy skies. And that's your updated forecast. I'm meteorologist Paul Trombley. Get the latest weather updates online at MinnesotaDailyWeather.com. Currently 70.
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14: Here's a look at your forecast.
15: Lows level off around 60 tonight under mainly clear skies. Winds out of the south, 5 to 10 miles per hour. Sunshine mixed with clouds at times tomorrow. Highs level off around 90. Lows around 59 tomorrow night. Partly cloudy skies. And that's your updated forecast. I'm meteorologist Paul Trombley. Get the latest weather updates online at MinnesotaDailyWeather.com. Right now, 64.
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7: Here's a look at your forecast. Lows level off around 60 tonight under mainly clear skies. Winds out of the south, 5 to 10 miles per hour. Sunshine mixed with clouds at times tomorrow. Highs level off around 90. Lows around 59 tomorrow night. Partly cloudy skies. And that's your updated forecast. I'm meteorologist Paul Trombley. Get the latest weather updates online at MinnesotaDailyWeather.com. Right now, 64.
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13: Here's a look at your forecast.
14: Lows level off around 60 overnight under mainly clear skies. Winds out of the south, 5 to 10 miles per hour. Daytime highs approaching 90 Friday. Sunshine mixed with clouds at times. Partly cloudy Friday night. Lows level off around 59. And that's your updated forecast. I'm meteorologist Paul Trombley. Get the latest weather updates online at MinnesotaDailyWeather.com. 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
7: Here's a look at your forecast. Lows level off around 60 overnight under mainly clear skies. Winds out of the south, 5 to 10 miles per hour. Daytime highs approaching 90 Friday. Sunshine mixed with clouds at times. Partly cloudy Friday night. Lows level off around 59. And that's your updated forecast. I'm meteorologist Paul Trombley. Get the latest weather updates online at MinnesotaDailyWeather.com. Right now, 64.
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8: Here's a look at your forecast. Lows dip down to about 60 overnight under mainly clear skies, south winds, 5 to 10 miles per hour. Sunshine mixed with clouds at times. Friday, highs level off around 90. Lows dip down to about 59 Friday night, mainly cloudy skies expected. And that's your updated forecast. I'm meteorologist Paul Trombley. Get the latest weather updates online at MinnesotaDailyWeather.com. Right now, 61.
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7: Here's a look at your forecast.
10: Lows dip down to about 60 overnight under mainly clear skies, south winds 5 to 10 miles per hour. Sunshine mixed with clouds at times. Friday, highs level off around 90. Lows dip down to about 59 Friday night, mainly cloudy skies expected. And that's your updated forecast. I'm meteorologist Paul Trombley. Get the latest weather updates online at minnesotadailyweather.com. Right now, 61.
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Joe's. 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
7: A crop insurance salesman grew concerned during a recent farm visit. 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
12: Here's a look at your forecast. Mainly clear skies overnight with lows around 58. Winds out of the south, 5 to 10 miles per hour. Daytime highs approaching 90 Friday. Sunshine mixed with clouds at times. Lows level off around 59 Friday night, mainly cloudy. And that's your updated forecast. I'm meteorologist Paul Trombley. Get the latest weather updates online at MinnesotaDailyWeather.com. Currently, it's 60 degrees.
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10: Here's a look at your forecast. Mainly clear skies overnight with lows around 58. Winds out of the south, 5 to 10 miles per hour. Daytime highs approaching 90 Friday. Sunshine mixed with clouds at times. Lows level off around 59 Friday night, mainly cloudy. And that's your updated forecast. I'm meteorologist Paul Trombley. Get the latest weather updates online at MinnesotaDailyWeather.com. Currently, it's 60 degrees.
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5: River City's weather.
6: Here's a look at your forecast. Lows level off around 55 overnight under mainly clear skies. Winds out of the south, 5 to 10 miles per hour. High temperatures reach up to 90. Friday, sunshine mixed with clouds at times. Mainly cloudy skies expected Friday night, 59. And that's your updated forecast. I'm meteorologist Paul Trombley. Get the latest weather updates online at MinnesotaDailyWeather.com. Currently 61.
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6: River City's weather. Here's a look at your forecast.
7: Lows level off around 55 overnight under mainly clear skies. Winds out of the south, 5 to 10 miles per hour. High temperatures reach up to 90 Friday. Sunshine mixed with clouds at times. Mainly cloudy skies expected Friday night, 59. And that's your updated forecast. I'm meteorologist Paul Trombley. Get the latest weather updates online at minnesotadailyweather.com. Currently 61.
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12: River City's weather.
13: Here's a look at your forecast. 55 overnight under mainly clear skies. South winds 5 to 10 miles per hour. Daytime highs approaching 91. Friday, sunshine mixed with clouds at times. Lows dip down to about 60 Friday night. Mainly cloudy skies expected. And that's your updated forecast. I'm meteorologist Paul Trombley. Get the latest weather updates online at minnesotadailyweather.com. Currently, it's 60 degrees.
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10: Here's a look at your forecast. 55 overnight under mainly clear skies. South winds 5 to 10 miles per hour. Daytime highs approaching 91 Friday. Sunshine mixed with clouds at times. Lows dip down to about 60 Friday night. Mainly cloudy skies expected. And that's your updated forecast. I'm meteorologist Paul Trombley. Get the latest weather updates online at MinnesotaDailyWeather.com. Currently, it's 60 degrees.
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13: Here's a look at your weatherology forecast, brought to you by Ag Country. Sunshine mixed with clouds at times today, with daytime highs approaching 91. Southeasterly winds around 5 miles per hour. Lows level off around 60 tonight. Mainly cloudy skies expected. And that's your updated forecast. I'm meteorologist Paul Trombley. Get the latest weather updates online at MinnesotaDailyWeather.com. Currently 65.
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0: 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So, oh Lord, won't you buy me a Mercedes Benz? Oh Lord, won't you buy me a color TV? Dialing $4 is trying to find me. 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Oh Lord, won't you buy me a night on the town? I'm counting on you, Lord. 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Oh, Lord, won't you buy me a night on the town? 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My friends all drive Porsches. I must make amends. Worked hard all my lifetime. No help from my friends. So, oh, Lord, won't you buy me a Mercedes Benz?
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5: Here's a look at your weatherology forecast, brought to you by Ag Country. Sunshine mixed with clouds at times today, with daytime highs approaching 91. Southeasterly winds around 5 miles per hour. Lows level off around 60 tonight. Mainly cloudy skies expected. And that's your updated forecast. I'm meteorologist Paul Trombley. Get the latest weather updates online at MinnesotaDailyWeather.com. 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
3: Fox News, I'm CJ Pop. The framework for a potential deal between the U.S. and Iran, waiting for the green light from President Trump.
4: If a memorandum of understanding is approved, it would mean a 60-day ceasefire extension, the Strait of Hormuz reopened, and Iran committing to dropping any ambitions of possessing a nuclear weapon.
3: Ashley Webster of the Fox Business Network in Tel Aviv. An explosive-laden Russian drone slams into an apartment building in Romania today, injuring two people. Moscow was targeting a nearby Ukrainian port. NATO's leader Mark Rutte describing Russia's behavior as reckless and a danger to us all. New York City's first Muslim mayor, that's Zohar Mamdani, confirms he's not going to Sunday's Israel Day parade. He's the first mayor to skip the event since it started in 1964. Mamdani is a critic of Israel's government. 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
8: Temperatures being 30 degrees above average.
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10: Here's a look at your forecast. With sunny to partly cloudy skies, today temperatures head up in the lower 90s. Southeast winds stay light. Tonight, partly cloudy and 60. Now we'll see a mix of clouds and sun Saturday, high of 86. Southeast winds 10 to 15. 55 Saturday night, mid-80s Sunday. And that's your updated forecast. I'm meteorologist Paul Trombley. Get the latest weather updates online at MinnesotaDailyWeather.com. Right now, 59.
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1: Welcome to Friday. Friday. Good Friday it is because the People's Movie Critic in 1 hour right here, right now, is going to review Star Wars, The Mandalorian, and Grogu. And listen, you already knew the People's Movie Critic was a Star Wars fan, but he goes to see these movies with two eyeballs, one as a Star Wars fan and one as, can you watch this movie having no clue who Luke Skywalker was? So we'll have that review for you coming right up. And we also have comedian Marcus Wiley on the show today. And of course, your Zippy Zodiac. You guys, speaking of watching things, so Netflix is doing Lord of the Flies.
2: Uh-huh.
1: And it's a mini series, so it's a limited number of episodes. And, you know, we all had to read the book in school. You were assigned that book in school. Yeah. It's an incredible

0: book.
1: Golding was the author, right?
0: Yeah. And it's never, like, it's a story that's never old-fashioned, because it's basically, it's human nature. What happens if you take away all the rules of civilization and leave people to survive by their wits and let's up the ante and make it children? So Netflix has launched this, and I guess it's a BBC production too, and five or six episodes. Just have a little taste of this trailer.
2: We're having a meeting. Don't join in. We're on an island and there's no people here. Let's allocate jobs.
3: Yes, I'd like to be chief.
4: There's more Netherlands than I remember on the plan.
5: We need to think about food and shelters.
6: We need to help each other. We need to be good campmates.
7: We're going to hunt pigs and get meat for everybody.
8: Don't you feel it, Jack? When you're in the forest, when you're on your own.
9: I am a hunter. You're the chief.
10: You're a failure.
11: No, I don't want this.
0: You guys, I can watch, I can sit down and watch six episodes in a row of a rough TV show without even blinking. I could only watch one episode at a time of this.
1: Really?
0: The intensity of this. Part of it is that these are children. And part of it is that the actor they cast as Piggy.
1: Yeah.
0: Oh, his name is David McKenna. He's carrying this on his back. And he is riveting. You cannot take your eyes off this child when he's on screen. He's phenomenal. I mean, all the kids are. All the children are. The kid that plays Ralph is great. The kid that plays Jack, you just want to punch him in the face. Hang on a second. My husband is standing. Okay, everything good? Yeah. Yeah, everything. Y'all, I live in a crazy town. He's standing outside the window making baffling gestures at me. I don't even, like, sir, I'm doing the show. Like, put that thing away and just wait. No, I know it's Friday. Anyway, all of the children are phenomenal. And the location where the plane goes down, the island, everything about this show it's visually stunning. And it absolutely grabs you by the gut and the heart and does not let go. And I don't know what it is about this that I can't, it's not like it's like crazy violent or crazy scary, right? Like, we've all watched crazy violent and crazy scary. Right.
12: Yeah.
0: But there's something about this. We finished the first episode and I said to Kevin, I got to watch a Big Bang Theory rerun or I'm not going to be able to sleep tonight. Like, this is so. Lamar, I would love for you to review it because I would love to hear what you think about it. So it's very much the story that you remember, this group of English schoolboys who they're on an airplane. They crash on a deserted island. All of the grown-ups are killed in the crash, and they end up sort of forming these factions and having this intense power struggle. And you can see it right in the very beginning because Piggy, and it's unfortunate, that's the school bullies nicknamed him that, and it followed him to the island, and he hates it. This little boy is like, we need a signal fire. We need a place to sleep. We need like to build a latrine away from our drinking water. And the other boys in the other faction are like, shut up, Piggy. And they, you know, they're on a lark. They're the hunters. You know, they're the fire keepers. What they are scared kids. And then what happens next? It's the weekend. And if you were looking around for something to watch, let me recommend The Lord of the Flies on Netflix. Maybe you're stronger than I am and you can watch more than one episode at a go. It's The Bob and Sherry Show.
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6: Here's a look at your forecast. With sunny to partly cloudy skies, today temperatures head up in the lower 90s. Southeast wind stayed light. Tonight, partly cloudy and 60. Then we'll see a mix of clouds and sun Saturday, high of 86. Southeast winds 10 to 15. 55 Saturday night, mid-80s Sunday. And that's your updated forecast. I'm meteorologist Paul Frombly. Get the latest weather updates online at MinnesotaDailyWeather.com. Right now, 59.
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3: Lamar, I am not happy with you right now. You reiterated that Remarkably Bright Creatures was a family show. Well, it is not a family show. It is a show for people who are sad and want to be even more sad. And now I am very sad because I just finished watching the show.
4: Oh, no. But
5: she put her own.
4: But isn't it ultimately so uplifting? I love how she produced her own set with the background music.
6: I'm not going to sit here and say that there's not some moments that tug at your heart and might have make you sort of cry a little bit. But, I mean, this is like it's an uplifting story when it's all said and done. Yeah. But, you know.
4: But sometimes, you know, not everybody, like, I like sad things. I like sad music. I like minor chords. I like sad poems that end with lines like, and ultimately, there were no children. You know, that kind of thing. Like, I love a sad, gloomy situation. But Remarkably Bright Creatures, I thought it was, as a book, it was pretty uplifting. What did I miss?
6: And the movie's good too. I mean, it is. But you got it. There's ups and downs.
5: Aren't there a lot
4: well,
5: of
4: how about you?
5: Disney films that have some sadness in it that are considered?
6: Yeah, go watch you some old Yeller. Go watch you some old Yeller, yeah, and then call me back.
4: With Disney films, everyone's so immune to, oh, is the mother dead? Okay, let's get that plot going. Yeah, like you don't even pay attention to sad things in Disney movies. But Lamar, maybe you need to apologize for not being more clear that Remarkable Bright Creatures would be sad.
6: I'm so sorry. I didn't know you were looking for a comedy. And this is probably not a comedy.
5: I think you're digging the hole deeper.
6: I don't think you're really sorry.
4: I mean, are you hearing this?
5: Yeah, I don't think he's sorry at all.
6: Oh, I will suggest Kleenex. I will suggest Kleenex the next time. I'll put that in there.
4: So we're adding to the Bud rating and what size drink you can have based on how many times you need to go to the bathroom. Now we're going to add the Kleenex rating. Well, today you won't be crying unless you hate Baby Yoda. Because Lamar is reviewing Star Wars, The Mandalorian, and Grogu.
6: Yeah.
4: And we also have comedian Marcus Wiley. He is hysterical talking about funeral homes and your zippy zodiac with Charlie. What do the stars have in store for you for the week ahead?
5: And in case you were in the sadness at that last call, we're going to talk about funeral homes and we're going to laugh through it.
4: But Marcus is real funny about it.
5: Oh, I know he is.
4: You know, he's real funny about it.
5: It's sounded funny.
4: So blot your tears. Blot your tears because that's coming up. That's coming up in an hour right here. Yeah. We're doing the best we can, folks. The world is a difficult place. It's the Bob and Sherry Show.
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4: The police were called on an elderly Florida man for exposing himself to multiple neighbors at his apartment complex.
5: Grandpa?
4: On the second day in a row that the police were called, he was arrested on multiple charges. Neighbors of the thong-wearing Tyrone Cossey, 79 years old, were getting really tired and fed up with his crazy behavior. He was making lewd gestures, including thrusting his pelvic area and all things attached at a woman's doorbell camera during his walks around the complex. When police officer Savannah Hutcherson went to Tyrone's apartment to speak to him, he greeted her at the door wearing a G-string thong. Tyrone explained to her that he has a right to walk around naked under Florida Statute 800.001. He went on to say it is only illegal to be naked in parks and not in public. Officer Hutcherson explained to him it is actually illegal for him to walk around in public exposing himself. In response, I like his style, Tyrone put on some lipstick and began touching his man bits and told her, "Jump some rope for me, baby doll." That was not his best move if he was trying to stay out of jail. Police found five neighbors who said they had witnessed the thong-wearing Tyrone expose himself, and he was arrested on five indecent exposure charges. The judge found probable cause for all of those charges. Tyrone.
5: Can I ask if anyone has done an evaluation on Tyrone? Because just pick any one of the things you just described. And if that was my dad or grandpa, Dad, listen, I've seen the video of you shaking it at the Ring camera next door. I've made a doctor's appointment. Is anyone investigating Tyrone?
4: Evidently not.
5: You know I have very little patience for a pervert, but I'm wondering if there's something else running in the background here.
4: There could be.
6: I think so.
5: So this next moron comes to us out of the Milwaukee area in Wisconsin. Sometimes people just get what they deserve. You know, they just get what they deserve. If you're driving down the road and there's a big orange sign that says road closed, and you get out of your truck and you move that road closed sign and you keep going, only to have your pickup truck drive into it and get stuck in freshly poured cement, that's on you. That's on you.
6: It is.
4: Yep.
5: The road was closed, and you got out and moved the sign, and now your pickup is stuck in the wet cement. And I don't know what you can do about that, like if you can pull it out of there and scrape out the cement and the truck is good to go. I don't know if that's a total loss. Just know that there are like certain people in the world that don't think anything applies to them. The sign doesn't apply to them. The rules don't apply to them. The laws of physics don't apply to them. They're just like little kings and queens walking amongst us, pitching unholy toddler-style fits when things aren't going their way. I can't wait for you to... we're going to post this on Facebook. I can't wait for you to log on and take a look at this person's truck. It's up to... I'm not good at like car parts, but the cement is almost covering the front wheels. It looks like it's going up into the engine part.
4: And then cement's going to be pretty mad too. I mean, that's a problem.
5: All that work has to be done. That's all going to have to be redone at taxpayer expense, you know, because you saw the road closed sign and thought, not for me, it isn't. And so, you see what I mean when I say some people, they just get what they deserve.
6: Concrete in the engine.
4: Yeah.
5: I don't know anything about cars, but I don't know.
6: It's not good.
5: I mean,
6: Sherry, I know a little about cars, and it's generally not good to have concrete into your engine parts.
5: I'm just going to say. Yeah.
4: Nope.
5: They put the road closed sign there, not to piss you off, Jim, but because they just poured cement to make the road. Well, moron. And that's Morons in the News. Coming up, the People's Movie Critic with Star Wars, The Mandalorian, and Grogu. It's the Bob and Sherry Show.
1: 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And
4: no, no! 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
13: 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First, you activate your amygdala, which helps process emotions. Because if a goal is important to you, it'll often trigger strong emotions like excitement or nervousness. Goals also activate your frontal lobe, which is the problem-solving part of the brain. 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In other words, researchers say goal setting gives you a full brain workout. And the more challenging the goal, the better. I'm John Tesh with today's Intelligence for Your Life. 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
18: Here's a look at your forecast. With sunny to partly cloudy skies, today temperatures head up in the lower 90s. Southeast winds stay light. Tonight, partly cloudy and 60. Then we'll see a mix of clouds and sun Saturday, high of 86. Southeast winds 10 to 15. 55 Saturday night, mid-80s Sunday. And that's your updated forecast. I'm meteorologist Paul Trombley. Get the latest weather updates online at MinnesotaDailyWeather.com. Right now, 59.
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2: Hey, Bob and Sherry gang, this is Dylan in Kansas City again. And I want to talk about Girl Scout cookies. I'm with Lamar. Oh, my Lord, I'm sorry. They need to change the serving size on the box of their Caramel Delight now. They used to be Samoas. But they can change the serving size on the back of the box of the Caramel Delights because there ain't no way that box is getting closed up before I go to bed. If I got access to a half gallon of milk, a box of them Samoas is gone in my house. Y'all have a good one.
3: You know what I love? People fess up to this because when you're in the midst of doing it, you think, you're such an awful gluttonous person. Nobody else would do this.
4: He speaks for a lot of people in this country, because I'm here to tell you. I used to get the peanut butter ones that had the cookies. You know,
3: oh, I like
4: sandwich.
3: Them.
4: I would buy them, and I would take them to work with me, and I'd put them in my bottom drawer. Well, I'd open up the pack, and I'd get one out, and I'd twist it back up, and I'd sit there, and I'd work for about 3 minutes, and I'm like, okay. And I'd reach down, and I'd get another one. After the first sleeve's gone, I just went ahead and pulled the second sleeve out, ripped it open, and laid it on the desk because I was wearing myself out opening that drawer. I just couldn't stop. No stopping.
5: You just answered my question. My question was going to be, do you know when you reach for the box that you're about to demolish it? Or are you
4: lying
5: to yourself and eating one cookie at a time?
4: I am. But after a while, I just there's nobody in this office but me. Who am I kidding? Come on. Let's go.
5: Well, do you think that you'd have more pleasure if you just admit it right from the jump that I am a gluttonous hog and I eat this whole box of cookies, as opposed to that puritanical guilt trip of, oh, I shouldn't. Oh, my God, I ate the whole box. Which one do you think will be more pleasurable?
4: Well, I should do it. I should do it that way you're talking about, because I'm by myself. If I'm in front of Carla doing this, she lets me get about one bite, and I chew about that second time I chew, and she goes, you know, you really shouldn't be eating that. It's terrible for you. I mean, just stop. Just leave me alone. So, yeah, you're right. When I'm by myself, I should just put my mouth and just go at it.
5: Our life partners, why? Kevin will still, I'll be chomping on a Twizzler, and he'll go, that's poison. I'm like, I just saw what you unhinged your jaw and swallowed. How dare you? How dare you, the hypocrisy.
3: The potted meat guy is going to get on your back about Twizzlers. Are you kidding me?
5: The hypocrisy. I ate a Twizzler. It's poison. It's the Bob and Sherry Show.
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0: great. I love you guys.
1: 94.5. Fox News, I'm Gianna Gelosi. The U.S. and Tehran have reached a tentative deal to extend the current ceasefire by 60 days after days of back-and-forth strikes.
2: Just yesterday, the U.S. intercepted 5 one-way attack drones launched by Iran and destroyed a 6th drone as it was about to launch. In return, Iran launched ballistic missiles and a drone at Kuwait, seemingly targeting a U.S. military base there.
1: Fox's Jeff Paul, the agreement still needs the president's signature. Rail service in and out of New York City paralyzed after an Amtrak train caught fire in a tunnel.
3: 5 railroad employees reportedly hurt. Fire officials say an engine on an Amtrak train went up in flames. 2 of the injured employees are in serious condition. All New Jersey Transit, Long Island Railroad, and Amtrak train lines into Penn Station currently suspended.
1: Fox's Todd Pyro. 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
6: River City's weather. Here's a look at your forecast. With sunny to partly cloudy skies, today temperatures head up in the lower 90s. Southeast winds stay light. Tonight, partly cloudy and 60. Now we'll see a mix of clouds and sun Saturday, high of 86. Southeast winds 10 to 15. 55 Saturday night, mid-80s Sunday. And that's your updated forecast. I'm meteorologist Paul Trombley. Get the latest weather updates online at minnesotadailyweather.com. Right now, 62.
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3: It is time now for The People's Movie Critic and his review of Star Wars, The Mandalorian, and Grogu.
4: I got to say, personally, I could not have been more excited when I first heard that this movie was coming out. Now, the big question that everybody's probably going to have, is this a movie for me if I'm not a Star Wars fan? Well, yes, this is part of the Star Wars universe, but it is a standalone movie that has connections to Star Wars, which would probably be better understood if you have watched The Mandalorian show that was on Disney Plus. If you're a Star Wars fan but have not watched The Mandalorian, like my wife Carla, you should still be able to piece it together. She did. She had a few questions during the movie, but she enjoyed it, you know, but she didn't have all those connections. If you have no idea about either one, this probably is not a movie for you. Now, I became a big fan of the whole Mandalorian deal watching it on TV because the Disney Plus channel released this Mandalorian late in 2019, and it ran for 3 seasons until spring of 2023. And it's an action-adventure series, and it's written by Jon Favreau, and that was part of the Star Wars universe. Now, The Mandalorian is considered a space western because it uses the theme of the lawless frontier with bad guys and good guys, and you've got the lone figure of justice that stands up for the good against the bad. Now, the Mandalorian is technically a bounty hunter that goes out to catch, but most of the time winds up killing, the bad guy. The Mandalorian has adopted Grogu, or Baby Yoda to most people. If you don't know anything else about this, you've seen the clips of Baby Yoda. Well, this is where it's from. Now, the movie is an extension of this TV series. The movie's 2 hours and 12 minutes. It's rated PG-13 for sci-fi violence and action, no blood or anything like that. Now, Pedro Pascal plays the Mandalorian. Sigourney Weaver plays Colonel Ward of the Rebellion. And this is the cool part. Martin Scorsese is the voice of the 8-armed food truck operator, and he is hilarious. Now, if you are wondering, like I did, if Pedro Pascal is always in the Mandalorian suit, the answer to that would be no. He's always the voice, and he's in the suit when he takes the helmet off. But most of the time, he's off doing something else, filming another movie or whatever. He just does the voice, and they put it in there. Brendan Wayne, grandson of John Wayne, is in the suit until the big action scene.
5: Oh, wow.
4: And then it is stuntman Latif Crowder. So the real challenge is finding a reason in the movie to take the helmet off, since his sworn oath is to never take the helmet off. That's the only way that that he gets any scenes, but he still gets paid. Now, the movie opens with this great action scene right off the bat. And the storyline is simple. The Mandalorian takes the job to locate and rescue Rada the Hutt, who is son of Jabba the Hutt, if you're familiar with that. In exchange, the twin Hunt uncles will provide information that would really

0: to help them, you know, find out what's going on with the empire and that kind of stuff. Now, every moment of calm is just a lead up to another action scene. It's action, action, action. And there's no really, the fate of all humanity depends on this. None of that's going on. There's no complicated, you know, hard to keep up with storyline. It's just a fun action movie. And for all the Grogu fans, and they want to know, does Grogu get a chance to save the day? Yes, of course he does. And of course, in the absolute cutest way possible, because that is probably going to be the biggest toy this Christmas, because this is what they're doing. A lot of people are very critical because it doesn't advance the legacy of the Star Wars franchise. I don't think it was trying to. I think the intention was to entertain an audience that wanted more than three seasons of adventures with these two characters. And it delivered absolutely that. Supposedly, this is the end of any more Mandalorian stuff. So this is how it sort of comes to an end. My score on this is a very strong 5 cold Budweisers if you're wanting to have fun and watch a bunch of action in Star Wars. Really good. I
1: have not seen any of the Mandalorian stuff, but I've seen all the Star Wars stuff. So if I went to see this, is there any part of this that I would understand?
0: Yes, you would, because it's all tied into that. It's all tied into that, but it still stands alone. If you have watched The Mandalorian on Disney and you've never seen a Star Wars movie, you're all set. Okay. So it crisscrosses. It's fine. Now, it did not make the... It only opened with $100 million, and they're disappointed in that. They was expecting more. So the real... the real Star Wars fans are not happy about it. I don't know.
2: I didn't realize that it wasn't always Pedro Pascal in the suit.
0: No. He says it's too hot and scratchy.
2: I can't really even talk about my first experience with The Mandalorian and Pedro Pascal in that suit. I really can't even talk about it. I'm keeping it to myself. It's a very private special thing. All right, 5 ice cold buds for Star Wars, The Mandalorian and Grogu. Comedian Marcus Wiley coming up, your Zippy Zodiac, a little voodoo. It's the Bob and Sherry Show.
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5: River City's weather. Here's a look at your forecast. With sunny to partly cloudy skies, today temperatures head up in the lower 90s. Southeast winds stay light. Tonight, partly cloudy and 60. Now we'll see a mix of clouds and sun Saturday, high of 86. Southeast winds 10 to 15. 55 Saturday night, mid-80s Sunday. And that's your updated forecast. I'm meteorologist Paul Trombley. Get the latest weather updates online at MinnesotaDailyWeather.com.
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3: I do most of the grocery shopping because I like it. Like I kind of like to go grocery shopping. Now, I've been really, really busy, so Kevin has taken over a lot of the grocery shopping. You have to give him a very specific list. Like, I go to the grocery store with a big picture idea of what we need. There are certain things that I eat that he doesn't, that I'm really specific about. Like, I can't drink cow's milk, so this one brand of almond milk unsweetened, please. This specific kind of yogurt, please. So what I've taken to doing, he'll text me like while we're working and he'll be like, hey, I'm going to hit the grocery store later. Let me know what you want to add to the list. I have taken to sending him pictures of the items that I want so that he's standing in the store. He can look at the picture and then, oh, that's the one. Now, is that helpful or condescending?
4: There is no question that's helpful.
5: No, it's helpful. That's helpful. Oh gosh. Yes. Yes. That would be helpful whether I'm the one at the grocery store or whether somebody else is at the grocery store.
4: Sherry,
5: because
4: it would be condescending if you took a picture of a grocery store and said, this is where I want you to go. That would be condescending. Taking a picture of the actual item. No, that's helpful.
5: I love a picture. Love
3: because he's like, woman, you just treat me like I'm simple, as he takes his Sesame Street level grocery list out of the house.
4: Nope.
3: But isn't it better? Food is expensive. And isn't it better to just...
4: If you took a picture of his car and say, this is how you will get to the grocery store, I think that would be condescending.
3: Okay. Yeah. All right. I feel, and you're not just saying right?
5: No.
3: All right. So, but it would be too far if I made up a little song. That would be taking it too far.
5: No songs. Too much.
4: You took a picture of the grocery cart and said, when you get to the store, this is how you will gather the groceries.
3: Don't try to hold everything in your hands.
5: Yeah.
3: Okay. I feel better about it. Thank you very much. This is the Bob and Sherry Show.

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2: It's time for Everyone Needs a Laugh. Here is comedian Marcus D. Wiley.
3: I use, ladies and gentlemen, humor for everything. Even in the darkest times of my life, humor is what pulled me out. In 2009, when my father died, it was humor that helped me get through my father's death. I remember like it was yesterday, I was at the crib, the hospital call, and they said, hey, you need to get to the hospital. They called my mom. I hit her. She was like, I'm on my way. We met up there. When we got to the hospital, you know how people always try to use like the right words instead of the real words. So when I got up there, the doctor was like, hey, Marcus, I'm sorry, but your father, he's expired. I looked in that room. I said, no, he dead. You know, because milk expire. You know what I'm saying? And if it expired, we could use it for cornbread. That's what we do at the house for stuff that expires. And so we called the funeral home, and we made the meeting, say we're going to meet with the funeral home people the next day. So we get to the funeral home. My mom, she tore up, so I did everything. I'm sitting there behind the desk. It was a lady. She had a little calculator on the desk. Now, the lady gave me the packages of how much the funeral costs. I picked the little package that was $7,500, right? The policy only $20,000. I'm trying to save some of this money. No, because we got to live, you know what I'm saying? So, I ain't picked the lowest one, but I was like, yeah, he worth $75. And so I picked $7,500, the package. So the lady was like, hey, Marcus, do you want your father to ride in a hearse? I was like, yeah. She went, I said, what was all that? She said, yeah, that costs $500. I said, that ain't a part of the $7,500, though? That ain't a part of the package? She was like, nah. I was like, well, dog, do we need a hearse? Because I got an uncle that got a minivan. I'm saying, do the funeral have to match is what I'm saying. Like, we can get him now. So next question was, how many family cars do you need? I'm on to it now, though. I said, oh, we're a small family. I said, yeah, I'm an only child, you know what I'm saying? So we don't even really need a car. I can get on behind one motorcycle cop. My mama can get behind another motorcycle cop. I'm trying to save some of this insurance money, man. We still got to live. Lastly, she gonna ask, do you want your father to be in the obituary section of the newspaper? I said, yeah, my father was a pastor. Surely some people probably want to, you know that he gone. She, I said, how much it costs to be in the paper? She said, $350. I said, yeah, we gonna Facebook this boy. it's some cheaper means now we can use. Here was the highlight of the funeral planning. It's time to see the caskets. I don't know if you ever did this. This is the funerals. Mwah. They trying to get you to bawl for the dead. And some of y'all filed for it. My mama, she got you. Yeah, that's what they trying to do. So in there was a casket room with a little eerie music. Inside the casket room was sample caskets that hang out the wall. You got cardboard. Wood, pine, titanium, silver, gold. This is what the lady said. She came to me, she said, Marcus, are you ready to view the caskets? I said, I am. She said, Marcus, you know your father was a first class man. She said, Marcus, you know your father only wanted the best. She passing all these caskets. She get down to the $15,000 gold-plated casket and said, Marcus, I believe this is the casket your father would want to rest eternally in. I said, no. You don't know my daddy. My daddy was a pastor, and he would rather have Jesus than silver. I'm Marcus D. Wiley, man.
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13: Here's a look at your forecast. With sunny to partly cloudy skies, today temperatures head up in the lower 90s. Southeast Wednesday light. Tonight, partly cloudy and 60. Now we'll see a mix of clouds and sun Saturday, high of 86. Southeast winds 10 to 15. 55 Saturday night, mid-80s Sunday. And that's your updated forecast. I'm meteorologist Paul Trombley. Get the latest weather updates online at MinnesotaDailyWeather.com. Right now, 62.
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2: I'm going to ask you guys a question. I want you to be really honest, okay? Okay. Like, I want you to compare the size of your head to the length of your arms and ask yourself with real honesty if you feel you're proportional. Because, like, I have an oversized head, but I think my arms are proportionally correct. Would you say, Lamar, that you have, because you got a good size head. You got plenty of head. Would you say?
3: You got a
2: good size head. Ain't nothing peanut about your head. You got a big head. I mean that as a compliment.
4: Studied.
2: I enjoy a big headed person.
4: I'm very symmetrical. My arms matches. I'm very symmetrical.
2: You feel like you're in proportion. The reason that
4: I am
2: I'm
4: in proportion.
2: This.
4: Yes. Yes.
2: Is they finally figured out why T-Rexes had such tiny arms. It turns out that those tiny arms are directly connected to that giant, powerful head. There was a dinosaur called the Carnotaurus whose arms were even ridiculously smaller than the T-Rex.
3: Wow.
2: So it turns out that the bigger and more powerfully built your head. And I think you have a good-sized, powerfully built head. That's a compliment.
4: Thank you.
2: Then it can be that, you know, you got this big, powerful head. And so, you know, your body's like, well, we might not really need these arms because, you know, if we can get these arms out of the way, this head can really go to town. And that's why these monster carnivorous dinosaurs have teeny, tiny arms. Isn't that fun to know?
5: I wondered about that.
2: Well, they didn't. Yeah. I mean, they were, you know, their tiny arms are the more powerful the skull and jaw, the smaller the arms, which is just so trippy to think about.
4: Yeah, it is.
2: They said that, you know, if you're trying to grab a 100-foot-long plant-eating sauropod with your arms, your claws, that's not ideal. You're not going to be able to hold on to a 100-foot-long, multi-ton, plant-eating beast. But you grab that thing with your giant, powerful jaws around its neck, and now we're in business. So who needs your arms?
4: Yeah, sure.
5: I've got my arms. I'm holding my arms out, trying to figure out if I'm symmetrical or not.
2: So for everyone out there with a big head, take a look at your arms today and see if you have the T-Rex effect. Hey, it's the weekend. You got to fill the hour somehow. It's the Bob and Sherry Show.
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3: Fox News, I'm CJ Papa. President Trump still hasn't signed off on the tentative deal struck by the U.S. and Iran.
4: Here is what's on the table regarding the potential 60-day agreement. The Strait of Hormuz fully reopens and mines are removed within 30 days. The U.S. lifts its blockade, allowing Iran to sell oil freely. Iran agrees to not pursue a nuclear weapon, and talks begin on disposing its enriched uranium.
3: That's Fox's Jeff Paul in Dubai. The two-day manhunt on Hawaii's Big Island is over.
5: Locating the suspect concealed within a small cave on the neighboring property. The suspect, identified as Jacob Baker, male 36, was taken into custody without incident.
3: That's Hawaii County Police Chief Reid Mahuna. Cops accused Baker of killing three elderly men. America's listening to Fox News.
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9: Here's a look at your forecast. With sunny to partly cloudy skies, today temperatures head up in the lower 90s. Southeast Wednesday light. Tonight, partly cloudy and 60. Then we'll see a mix of clouds and sun Saturday, high of 86. Southeast winds 10 to 15. 55 Saturday night, mid-80s Sunday. And that's your updated forecast. I'm meteorologist Paul Trombley. Get the latest weather updates online at MinnesotaDailyWeather.com.
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2: Oh my God, you were just talking about how you had a special doll, Bob, with points so far. Anyway, my grandma had a voodoo doll in her outdoor barbecue. But I didn't know it was a voodoo doll, and I was out there playing with that dolly. My dad yelled at me and said, put that voodoo doll.

0: a voodoo doll that was in the barbecue. She wanted to play with it as a doll, but then was warned that this was her grandfather.
1: That was grandpa, yeah. So I wonder why the keeping grandpa out in the outdoor barbecue. She said he had heart problems, but that implies that grandma was setting him ablaze.
0: Mm.
1: You know that it just hit me. I just realized.
0: What?
1: That I had no difficulty accepting this. Oh, yeah, your grandma has a voodoo doll of your grandpa, of course.
0: Who doesn't?
2: Yeah.
1: That just seemed. Got one of those. Hey, I noticed neither of you pushed back on that because that just seemed to me like, oh, yeah, that's what grandmothers do. Yeah, they have voodoo.
0: I have to agree with you. Lamar?
2: Yeah.
0: It wasn't surprising.
2: I'm not going to go against the grain.
0: It wasn't as surprising as you thought it might be, was it?
1: Like, no one, do you realize, what does that say about our families and our childhoods that we all were like, well, I mean, that's not where I would keep grandpa's voodoo doll, but.
2: Yeah.
1: As a kid, I was so fascinated by the idea of a voodoo doll that you could make like a tiny effigy of a person and then torment. Yeah. Were you not? Because for some reason, it might be like a Gen X thing. Like, don't you feel that voodoo and quicksand and these sorts of rabies, don't you feel like all of these things were very much a part of your childhood experience? Like that.
2: Yeah, because every other show had somebody in quicksand. I mean, that was, you know what? Quicksand was the dream sequence. You know what
1: I'm
2: saying?
1: Everywhere.
2: The quicksand
1: was everywhere.
2: It was always the rescue from the quicksand.
0: I had an ex, and if I had back pain on a certain day, Sherry swore that the ex had the voodoo doll and was sticking pins in my back that day. Well, Sherry said, "Well, she's got the voodoo doll out now."
1: In my defense, Max would be completely fine, and then suddenly he'd be like, "Ah!" And there would be this horrifying, sharp, abrupt stabbing sensation.
0: It was. That's what it was.
1: And then he was fine again. Now, granted, you know, like maybe a doctor with real medical school training might have diagnosed it differently, but it sure looked to me like somebody, because literally he'd be like, dum, dum, dum, ah! It looked to me like the doll was getting.
0: And wouldn't
1: poked.
0: She be the kind of person who would have had that sort of thing?
1: Oh, yeah. Mm-hmm. And she was the kind of person who could get a lock of your hair while you slept. Like whatever she needed for that dark magic, she would have no trouble extracting that from you. And her belief and her desire to inflict pain. And I'll tell you another thing in my defense about correctly diagnosing Max's suffering from voodoo.
0: Yes.
1: It ended as abruptly as it began and didn't happen again.
0: It did, didn't it?
1: It did. Mm-hmm. Mm. It was like she made the doll. Now we're sticking the doll with pins. Now we're putting the doll under our heel. Now we're singeing the doll with a Bic. And Max would be like, oh, ah. And then one day it ended.
0: She misplaced it.
1: She lost the doll.
0: It ended up in a box in the attic.
1: Yeah. I'm just hoping that Delta lost the doll or something. She took it on a trip.
0: Please.
1: Yeah. And that's the story of how Max suffered from bad voodoo. So we're not even a little bit surprised by your grandma doing that to your grandpa.
0: And Lamar, that wasn't even the spookiest woman I was with. Because I can remember after the one, Sherry said to me, she says, well, love is kind of crazy with a spooky little girl like you.
1: This wasn't the spooky one.
0: This was
1: not. That was the scary thing.
0: She was not the spooky one. This was another
1: one. It's the quiet, uptight ones you gotta watch. The spooky ones are showing their whole hand. It's the quiet ones.
0: When the Alanis Morissette set song came out, you ought to know, she says, are you feeling cold chills?
1: I hope you feel it. It's the Bob and Sherry Show.
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13: Here's a look at your forecast. With sunny to partly cloudy skies, today temperatures head up in the lower 90s. Southeast wind stayed light. Tonight, partly cloudy and 60. Now we'll see a mix of clouds and sun Saturday, high of 86. Southeast winds 10 to 15. 55 Saturday night, mid-80s Sunday. And that's your updated forecast. I'm meteorologist Paul Trombley. Get the latest weather updates online at minnesotadailyweather.com.
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2: Hey, good morning. I'm following up because I called about the stranger in my house. And I didn't let that man stay there, first of all. My neighbor let me know he was in there. Second of all, my husband said if we saw him to please call the police. Third, my kids thought it was their long-lost drug addict dad staying in the garage because the one time he was homeless, he asked if he could stay at my house. I was like, absolutely not. There's a garage back there if you need a place to sleep. So, yeah, anyway, they thought it was their dad, but once we saw the picture from the Ring camera, we realized it was not their dad. That's a whole other story. Anyway, so, yeah, no, we didn't let him stay. He just took it upon himself, and he never came back once he was figured out by the neighbors and my husband. So that's the follow-up on that. Have a great day. Bye-bye.
3: You are such a good person that you offered your ex to even stay in your garage, don't you think? Like, that was very...
4: Yeah. Yeah,
3: because clearly, yeah, you know, he was not well and not a safe person to have around, but you didn't want him sleeping on the street. So that was very, yeah, that was very decent. This girl, you have such good mental health because you had a random stranger living in your garage and you're like, well, that happened.
4: And for her children, it's kind of like the idea that their dad was a drug addict who would occasionally be homeless and live in the garage. That became their new normal. You know what I mean? Wow. Like, they thought that
3: everybody had it.
4: Well, they've got a stepfather now, but they had their father homeless, you know, and living in the garage.
3: Those kids have a journey. Any child with a parent in addiction, you have a journey that you go on. But one thing that they'll always know is that their dad was sick and he really struggled.
4: Yeah.
3: But their mom made sure that he had a place to sleep if he needed it. That's what I think they'll remember from that. And that's a good thing.
4: I mean, that'd be like being awakened in the middle of the night by your father to go to the bootlegger. And Lamar's mom knew that, but Lamar's mom didn't want Lamar's dad to be by himself in the middle of a school night going to the bootlegger. You know what I mean?
3: Well, and even at like 9 years old, Lamar knew how to drive, apparently. So if he needed to take the wheel, he could have.
5: Yeah, I could have.
3: What would it be like? What would it be like to be like, yeah, and then there was that time some random stranger was living in our garage. Anyway, like, what would it be like to not carry that as some big fearful
4: anxiety? She seemed pretty chill about it, didn't she?
3: Yeah, I'm in awe. Because I feel like every time I looked at my garage, I would wonder after that.
4: Because
3: every noise, you know.
4: The original story we had about that, the guy was living in some portion of the house, and they didn't know it. And then eventually they found out.
3: He got sloppy.
4: Yeah.
3: As you would after a while. You know, you get comfortable. It's the Bob and Sherry Show.
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2: You read it once.
3: I don't believe that.
2: And then you read it again.
4: I can't believe this.
2: It's Bob and Sherry's.
5: I believe this. I believe this.
6: Oh, true crime time, y'all. This is a heck of a story. She said I do. But did she say I do to murder? Because that's what it looks like. This happened in Michigan. So the couple gets married, and her name is Savannah. His name is James. They got married in August of 2024. So not long after the ceremony, James intentionally ran his groomsman over with an SUV after the two got into an argument. He was in the SUV. He gunned it. He intentionally ran his own groomsman over. And the man died. And then Savannah helped him cover it up. So he's doing, 30 years in prison now. That was his sentence, second-degree murder. And Savannah was sentenced under Michigan's Youthful Trainee Act, 2 years of probation. She pleaded guilty to helping her husband cover up this murder. I know you love Carla. I know you do. You gonna help her cover up a murder? She ran over the maid of honor? You're gonna be good with that, Lamar?
7: No.
6: Because I'm not. And I think I'm wondering if it says something bad about me that I'm like, Kevin Nash, if you want to murder people at the wedding, you are on your own.
8: I love how Lamar hesitated for a moment. Like, she'll be mad, but okay. Yeah. And then I won't help her.
6: Seriously, guys, this is so horrific.
7: It is nuts.
6: They quarreled and you ran him down with your SUV. Oh my God. What do you do? This is at your wedding reception. You haven't even consummated this thing yet. What do you do if your new bride or new groom ran down and killed a member of the wedding party? Are you going to stand by your man or your woman at that point?
8: Well, you know, the thing about it is, it doesn't seem like it was premeditated, that it was probably...
6: That's why it's second degree.
8: Yeah.
6: In Michigan, every state has different murder laws. Some have manslaughter, some don't, some have second degree. It's second degree, which means, you know, no premeditation. But for that man's family, the result's the same.
7: Yeah. And no matter how much he apologizes, it still doesn't matter.
8: Sorry's not going to work in this case.
7: Sorry's not going to cut it. It's just not going to cut it.
6: Let me just take whatever beating is coming my way. I took one look at this guy with his crappy chin beard and his weird neck tattoo, and I'm not marrying him on those principles. And then he murders his groomsman in the parking lot in a fit of temper. As the new bride, here's what I'm seeing. I'm seeing who this man is that I just got a ring on.
7: Yeah.
6: And I am not sticking around for this, you guys. And if that makes me shallow because I'm not going to stand by my man after he kills somebody, then I guess I'm shallow.
8: Yeah. Unless this is not the first time he's done that and she knows about it. Mm-hmm. And she helped him before.
6: Mm-hmm. I mean, I know you love someone. Love is not rational. We love the people we love. And, you know, sometimes it takes us down a path. But just as a woman and as a DV survivor, my brother, we just put a ring on it and you just murdered somebody. I am not going to be able to stay married to you. I don't feel safe in this car.
8: No.
7: No, because you're right, though. He's just told you exactly who he is. The fact that he didn't stop and jump out, try to assist, call 911, you know.
6: Oh, set all of that aside. I don't care how mad you are. You do not run somebody over with your car.
7: No.
6: That no. that kind of impulse, lack of impulse control, that kind of rage, that kind of poor judgment. I mean, I knew you had poor judgment when I looked at your tattoo and your chin fur. I was like, that is a man with poor judgment. I love love. And y'all, be happy. Run free in a field of wildflowers. But you cannot become an accomplice to this.
8: No.
6: At any time, much less on your wedding day. We'll post this story. And y'all take a look at this neck tat and that chin fur, and you tell me that's a man who has sense. It's the Bob and Sherry Show.
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23: Here's a look at your forecast. With sunny to partly cloudy skies, today temperatures head up in the lower 90s. Southeast Wednesday light. Tonight, partly cloudy and 60. Then we'll see a mix of clouds and sun Saturday, high of 86. Southeast winds 10 to 15. 55 Saturday night, mid-80s Sunday. And that's your updated forecast. I'm meteorologist Paul Trombley. Get the latest weather updates online at MinnesotaDailyWeather.com. Right now, 64.
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3: It is so sinister. There's not even a lag anymore with the phone and the digital surveillance. You know, like you'll say something like, boy, I've never been to Belize. And then your news feed is suddenly chock full of Belize.
4: Yeah.
3: All right.
4: Yeah.
3: So we just had the story about the couple in Michigan. He's in prison for the next 30 years. She's on probation. He got really mad at one of his groomsmen at the reception and ran him over with his car, killed him. And his bride covered up for him, which, girl, I don't think I'm capable of that kind of love. I just do not, I don't think I can love a man enough to cover up murder. But anyway, so we just finished that story. And I get an alert on my phone and I look down and it said more than 1 in 3 women regret their choice of partner.
5: Oh my God.
3: And then a link that you could click to. You cannot tell me that's random and coincidental.
5: No.
3: And
5: it's
3: I know
5: not.
3: Savannah Collier, who's on probation, certainly regrets her partner. So it would basically turn out that 1 in 3 adults regrets their choice of a mate and thinks that they settled.
5: So, Sherry, when I, many years ago, when I called off the wedding, 8 weeks out, and really, I mean, knew that I did not want to marry this person. Not, no diss to her, but I knew that this was not going to work.
3: Yeah.
5: You cannot believe the number of people who came to me and said, as I watched him walking down, or as I was walking down the aisle, or as I was watching her walk down the aisle, all I could think was, this is a big mistake. On the day when it should be your happiest, the day you're the surest, that was the thought that many people had. And it's almost like they took me to the side in the corner, because I can't admit this to anybody else, but I'll tell you, since you called
3: you
5: off
3: would
5: the
3: understand.
5: Wedding, you would understand.
3: Yeah, you would understand. I mean, what's interesting about this is, and this is a really fun little thing tucked inside this. So 33% of people think they settled for their partner, but only 28% of people think their partner settled for them.
5: That's funny.
3: You never, like, you walk around going, did I settle for Jim? You never go, I wonder if Kevin settled for me. Like, we notice how we don't, like, you never go, oh, I hope Carla didn't settle for me. That's a shocking statistic.
5: It's very
3: That's
5: shocking.
3: 1 in 3. But if you're honest, not yourself, but you know people that this might apply to, don't you?
5: Oh, yes. Oh, yes.
4: Yeah.
3: Yeah.
4: Yeah. Yeah.
3: Of course, no one that we could name, but we know there are people out there that this would apply to. It's the Bob and Sherry Show.
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1: Here's Bob and Sherry with Charlie King and the Zippy Zodiac.
2: Max just said to Charlie, okay, I'm ready for whatever spooky stuff this week is, because Max is a Scorpio, and every week it's deadly accurate. Let's start with Aries, Charlie.
3: So Aries, this week, procrastinating on some paperwork or an important decision could create some unnecessary stress later. So waiting too long to respond or prepare might mean missing a useful opportunity. So don't put off the paperwork. Taurus, this week shows a delay with financial responsibilities tied to taxes or a bill. So this might be pushing a payment back or maybe even requesting a deeper look into something because there's an error that you want fixed. Gemini.
4: Yes.
3: This week, some kind of communication has been delayed for a little bit too long. So putting off an important discussion or telling your friends and family and coworkers about something important will only lead to tension. So get the news out this week. The sooner the better.
5: Listen, if I'm pregnant, it's my business. I'm sorry.
2: And if I'm the daddy, that... No, I'm not. Cancer.
3: Cancer, this week, falling behind on an appointment means not getting the date and time that you need or want, which quickly snowballs into overwhelm. So waiting until the last minute to handle a task or book a necessary obligation leaves you feeling scattered. Don't put it off any longer. Leo, this week you realize where discipline has been lacking. Maybe you've been prioritizing fun over preparation and it catches up with you. And you realize that something important has been left unfinished.

0: Virgo. Yep. Scorpio.
1: Yeah.
2: So this week it's about spending habits and financial choices and trying to save money by buying the cheapest option or cutting corners financially might end up creating you more problems. So do not mistake the lowest price for the best decision. This is kind of your green light to splurge a little bit.
0: Go ahead and have three meals today, Max. Go ahead.
3: Three whole
0: breakfast,
3: meals.
0: Lunch, and dinner. No snacks. Go
3: Charlie,
0: ahead and have that
3: in
0: third
3: order
0: meal.
3: To splurge, you have to have the money to splurge with, but I...
1: Okay, I'll follow it.
2: Sagittarius, so your theme this week is personal accountability. So relying too heavily on pure optimism instead of preparation could leave you rushing to catch up with things. The solution to not letting any kind of deadline pass is consistency and structure. Capricorn. So this week, ignoring the need for sleep is going to catch up with you. If you leave recovery and sleep and emotional decompression until a later date, it's going to have you hitting a wall very, very hard where your body does something to force you to slow down anyway. So please prioritize rest.
0: Can I just go to prison? No, I'm serious. Like, can I just have not a long sentence, you know, 12 to 18 months minimum security? Let's hear Aquarius.
2: Aquarius, this week you may push back a commitment with a friend and it creates some awkwardness. Changing plans at the last minute frustrates someone else and they might well just tell you how they feel about it too.
0: Ooh.
2: Pisces.
0: And sweet Pisces.
2: Pisces, this week, an ending within a professional arrangement may feel initially disappointing, but the end of one contract is creating room for something better to come next. So don't see the work change as a mistake. See it as an opportunity for your next level up, which is an arrangement with much more freedom.
0: Gosh, it would be great to be Pisces this week, huh, Max?
3: Yeah, certainly
0: awesome
3: would be.
0: We're going to post this up at bobandcherry.com and we'll share it over to our Facebook and we'll see you at the Horoscope Vault, which is Charlie's outstanding podcast. And don't forget, Charlie also does private readings. A bunch of our listeners have connected with Charlie through Horoscope Vault to do that. And you can do that too. So, Charlie, have a great weekend in the Keys. Thank you so much. I am looking very forward to hitting that wall so hard. It's the Bob and Sherry Show.
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7: River City's weather. Here's a look at your forecast. Sunshine mixed with clouds at times today, with daytime highs approaching 91. Southeasterly winds around 5 miles per hour. 60 tonight, mainly cloudy skies. Daytime highs approaching 86. Tomorrow, a blend of clouds and sun. And that's your updated forecast. I'm meteorologist Paul Frombly. Get the latest weather updates online at MinnesotaDailyWeather.com. Currently, it's 72 degrees.
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2: Hey guys, this is Shannon from Durham. I was listening to the True Weird Stuff podcast about Henry Cotton, and holy cow, that was very disturbing and heartbreaking. And I'm a nurse, and I've taken care of my share of unhoused people coming through the system. And Sherry, thank you for just kind of giving a little snippet about what these folks go through as they run through the hospital, because it is challenging and just really heartbreaking, that we don't care about these folks. And about the podcast, as I was listening to it, I could not stop thinking, like, if Jeffrey Dahmer and Ted Bundy had a baby and sent it to med school, it would be this guy. I mean, what is he other than just a, you know, shined up serial killer in a nice suit? And the way he loved to talk about his work, I mean, if that is not Ted Bundy, sis, I do not know. And I'm just wondering, Sherry, in all the research that you did, was there any inkling or hint of a inkling that this guy kept trophies in some way, or maybe even, you know, ate part of these people?
3: You're like my sister.
2: But in my mind, this dude is nothing more than a shined up serial killer. So I don't know. Let me know. I'm very curious to know if you came across any of that. Thanks. Bye.
4: Sherry, so for his irresponsibility, he wasn't like Ted Bundy.
3: He wasn't a cannibal. I did not find any evidence of cannibalism. He did keep souvenirs. He kept some teeth and some tonsils. So Dr. Henry Cotton ran the New Jersey State Asylum. They called it the Hospital for the Insane at one point. These things go through names. It's still in existence today, the State Hospital in Trenton. He was the director of it for many years, and he was convinced without any proof, nor any research, nor really any reason beyond his own imagination, that insanity lived inside people's teeth, and that the best way to treat mental illness was to pull people's teeth. And sometimes they also needed their tonsils taken out and their uteruses and some of their small intestine, right? He had no surgical training, but he enjoyed getting in the operating room and mixing it up with the surgeons. And he ultimately pulled out his own teeth, his wife's teeth, and his son's teeth. So he was a man who practiced what he preached. Here's the thing. He got away with it, and he was never punished for the horrific things he did to other human beings. He only got caught when it became clear to the state that he was double dipping, that he was using the state hospital to run a very lucrative private practice, mm-hmm. because rich people, they got money, but they don't got no sense. Rich people heard about this miraculous cure for insanity, and they were lining up to have their teeth yanked. It is a pure wonder to me that we have electricity and running water and airplanes, because I swear, I don't know what, as a species, we're out of our minds, aren't we?
4: And Sherry, after they gave up on this, they started sticking ice picks in people's eye sockets to try to cure insanity.
3: I don't ask as many questions as I used to about, now, why won't the aliens come? I wouldn't either if I were them. What the hell? I want any part of this. We're like junkyard dogs in the universe. It's the Bob and Sherry Show.
0: 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The River. 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
7: Hey, Bob and Sherry, Max and Doc. Ashley from North Carolina. I'm just sitting here at work. I work third shift. It is midnight, and I'm listening to the podcast, and I just heard Bob tell a little story about how his bottom got soaked while he was in Zen mode, and he got into the car and drove down through the countryside, Donald Duck style, and felt nervous about getting in an accident or, you know, pulled over or something. And this is just maybe a stupid question, but Bob, if you were on a trip, didn't you have a suitcase of, like, dry clothes? I don't know. Just a thought. Have a great day. Love you guys' show.
8: Here's the answer to that. I don't have a suitcase. I travel with a bag with a stick through it over my shoulders. And I had left that at the hotel, so I did not have it with me. This was when Sherry and I were in Maine. It was at the hotel. She's right there. I'm always
3: Donald
8: corrected
3: Duck
8: by
3: style.
8: Women who know more than I do. I need to, wherever I go, carry a suitcase with a full, at least one change of clothing in case I have to go Donald Duck style, as she put it.
3: You know, this is how it is to be a human being. Your life is bookended. In the beginning of your life, you're sent out the door with a little bag with a snack and a change of clothes.
8: Right.
3: And then you grow up and everything's fine for a while. And then you reach a point where you're like, you know, I really shouldn't leave the house without a snack.
8: Yeah, evidently that's where I'm landing right now. I'm going to, when we finish up today with the show, I'm going to go put an extra change of clothes because you never know when you're going to have a wet bottom. You can quote me on that. If you didn't hear why I went Donald Duck style, I had a day off in Maine after we were working with some of the folks, some of our clients in Maine. And I went to a beach at Reed State Park, and it's beautiful. It was not very populated, beautiful, beautiful boulders you can sit on. And I went down just to get into a Zen mode for a few minutes. You know, it's not very often that I am alone and it's quiet, and I'm watching the waves hit the rocks, and it's just beautiful. And then all of a sudden, this rogue wave came out of the blue, it came out of the ocean, smashed, and went underneath me. And my shorts were just taken out. And I'm going, oh, my God, I'm going to make the seat in the rental car all wet. So I went Donald Duck style, driving home. You can't go anywhere. You just can't go anywhere.
3: You know, the thing is, I guess part of your calculation was we had already been pulled over by the law dogs in the beginning of that trip. So you figured your odds of getting pulled over Donald Duck style were slim, right?
8: Slim.
3: By that point, you'd figured out how to operate the headlights. I still, by the way, have not told my husband that we drove from Boston to Brunswick on I-95 in the dark with no headlights.
8: I haven't told herself either.
3: No. You know why? They won't let us go out and play together anymore.
9: Can you imagine this moron's in the news story if you would have been pulled over? Radio personality Bob Lacey was pulled over, said he had been having a Zen moment. His pants got wet and he was just letting them dry in the rental car.
3: Mr. Lacey told the arresting officer, I didn't realize it was a crime to go Donald Duck style.
8: That's exactly right. You know, I'll be honest, driving along with my pants drying on the floor, I was saying to myself, well, it's an SUV, so I'm up kind of high. Nobody can see anything. But suppose something did happen. Somebody, you know, crashed into me. In my mind, I'm going, how fast could I get my pants on? Could I get them on before the cops arrive? Because, you know, you don't want to be, pulling them up then. So all of the good work the Zen moment had with the waves crashing and the beauty of the man, gone.
3: Undone. And by the way, when the cop pulls up behind you and the cop can tell you're frantically putting your pants on and he's not thinking that you got your Zen moment interrupted by a wave.
8: No.
3: Also, you are up high in an SUV, but you know who can see down? Truckers who are going to be like, you little freak. Then they're going to get
8: true.
3: On the CB
8: well, these
3: radio.
8: Were back roads. I took
3: and
8: that
3: they're
8: into
3: go,
8: consideration.
3: Breaker 1-9 got a little freak going Donald Duck style in her Nissan.
8: You know, our listener, what was her name again?
3: Ashley.
8: Ashley. That was really creative. Right off the top of her head saying that Donald Duck style. I've never heard that expression before. I love it.
3: It's Bob and Sherry.
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23: Here's a look at your forecast. Sunshine mixed with clouds at times today, with daytime highs approaching 91. Southeasterly winds around 5 miles per hour. 60 tonight, mainly cloudy skies. Daytime highs approaching 86 tomorrow, a blend of clouds and sun. And that's your updated forecast. I'm meteorologist Paul Trombley. Get the latest weather updates online at minnesotadailyweather.com. Currently, it's 72 degrees.
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2: Well, Carla's packing for the trip of a lifetime, and Lamar is not. Lamar's on poodle duty.
3: Carla says she's going to miss me, though. She's going to miss me. So
2: Lamar and Carla were invited to a destination wedding in Italy, and the only thing they had to pay for were their plane tickets. And they've known about this for so long that they basically got their plane tickets, like, at a great deal many months ago.
3: Pretty decent shit. This is working out great for Carla now. It's working really good for Carla.
2: Carla's going on the trip of a lifetime, and you're going for the weekend.
3: The family's going for 2 weeks, and so they're going the week before the wedding, and so Carla's flying with them, and they're going to Rome, and they're going to do this and that and whatever, and eventually, I will drop off Darby at the center. I will take an overnight flight over there, and I think when it's all said and done, I will get to attend a beautiful wedding. I will get to grab a slice of pizza and jump onto a gondola with a glass of wine, and then get out and go straight to the airport and come back.
4: And all of this in the dreamy twilight of jet lag.
3: Yes. Yeah. But hey, you know, listen, that'll be great. Carla's never been to Europe at all. You know, I've been to London and some other stuff around. She's never been, and it's going to be great. And I am looking forward to some really good pizza and maybe bringing back a couple of bottles of wine. So I think it'll be good.
2: She's going to have an amazing time, and you're going to have a very, very, very whirlwind weekend.
3: Yes.
2: But the good news about you is, and it's not this weekend, it's next. So Carla's leaving and going to be in Italy all next week while Lamar and Darby stay home. Yeah. Lamar won't be lonely, though, because he's got a whole family that he cooks for every night now. So it's not like there's going to be any loneliness.
3: This is true. This is true.
2: But what an adventure. Like, what a cool adventure for her.
3: It is a great adventure. It is. And the wedding's going to be at a villa. They've rented out the entire villa. And,
2: God, and you're stuck here with us.
3: It's the way it works sometimes.
2: Hey, remember when we went out to dinner and we talked about this job? Remember?
3: Yeah.
2: Remember that night?
3: Yeah. I was forewarned, but I'm like, she's exaggerating. She's just exaggerating.
2: Hey, do you remember all those years ago when I had a newborn and Bob would turn on the mic and say stuff like, that child is not latched because I didn't get a maternity leave?
4: It's true.
3: Yeah.
2: Yeah, this Bob's is like, I don't think that baby's got a good latch.
3: This is not a great sick day job. It's not a great vacation. It's just not. Yeah, it's. But it's a wonderful
2: it's
3: job.
2: It's a great job. Yeah, it is. Just not for those things.
4: Job. No.
2: Well, me and Max and Doc are coming over with some Chef Boyardee, and we're going to pretend we're in Italy with you. Ciao. It's the Bob and Sherry Show.
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1: It's Intelligence for Life on the radio. My name is John Tesh. I am your grateful host. Let's talk dating deal breakers. Please spread this around to your friends. New research is shedding some light on the reasons why people suddenly end relationships. So a poll of thousands of adults finds that over 60% of daters have ended a relationship because of an ick factor, a trait that turns them off. For example, 1 in 7 men would break things off with someone who wanted to share food on a first date. That's crazy. Also, nearly 1 in 6 men have stopped dating someone because they were too into astrology. I get that. And one of the biggest dating turnoffs is being a know-it-all. Nearly 20% of singles say they've ended a relationship because the person thought they knew everything. Next, the research also uncovered that 3 out of 4 daters will judge someone negatively if they ask to split the check, especially if they suggested the restaurant. And here is a strange one. 15%

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1: Well, we now know the most effective way to rein in your appetite. You just boost the intensity of your next workout because the Stanford University School of Medicine found that vigorous, high-intensity exercise will actually lower your urge to eat for up to 12 hours. Now, this is surprising when you consider that most people want to eat after an average workout to help replenish their energy. However, don't miss this. According to pathology professor Dr. Jonathan Long, something magical happens when you ramp up the intensity of your workouts. The harder you exercise, the more metabolic acids show up in your bloodstream, and in greater quantities, those acids offset hunger hormones. Wow. Once again, Dr. Long saying you can lower your appetite naturally by engaging in more intense exercise. Okay, coming up, if you want to know how well you're aging, take the walking challenge. It's next.
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1: As promised, if you want to know how well you're aging, just take the walking challenge. All you have to do is walk for 6 minutes on a flat surface, indoors or out, at a normal pace for you, and see how far you get. Walk for 6 minutes, see how far you get. Don't power walk. Just walk like you normally would if you were, say, walking into a store from the parking lot. Research shows older adults who walk at a pace that's 2.2 miles per hour or slower are more likely to experience falls, frailty, hospitalization, and premature death. So 2.2 miles an hour would mean that it takes you 30 minutes to walk a mile. To see how far you go in 6 minutes, you can use a free app like Map My Walk. Ideally, you want to do an 18-minute mile. That's well within the limits of healthy aging.
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15: River City's weather.
16: Here's a look at your forecast. Sunshine mixed with clouds at times today, with daytime highs approaching 91. Southeasterly winds around 5 miles per hour. 60 tonight, mainly cloudy skies. Daytime highs approaching 86. Tomorrow, a blend of clouds and sun. And that's your updated forecast. I'm meteorologist Paul Trombley. Get the latest weather updates online at minnesotadailyweather.com. Currently, it's 77 degrees.
17: Shut up.
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1: Gib, I just want to say that Grandma and I are very proud of you and your wife, because it has been more than 14 years that you've held out until you're giving your daughter a cell phone. And that is so far below the average. You're not even going to believe what I'm about to tell you. The average age a child asks for and many times gets their own cell phone is around the age of 4.5. That's crazy.
2: That is really young. And look, I absolutely understand the temptation of putting screens in front of a kid. It makes so much about adult life easier when you have young children that, you know, when you have young children on screens, because they don't ask for as much because they're stimulated by the screen. Right. It has been so hard, but I have noticed that the other kids in my kids' life who have phones early on versus the kids that have waited until at least eighth grade or even ninth grade, there is a palpable difference in their eye contact, in their social skills, their ability to hold a conversation. All of that is better. And obviously, we've reported on this show how the data backs that up. It's because of this show that we've waited so long to give our kids screens. And I'm really nervous, but it's, you know, she's earned it. It's time.
1: Yeah.
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1: 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Yeah, that's a mineral that gets our brain fired up so we produce more energizing brain waves. Boron. So to get your fix of boron, here's what the researchers at the U.S. Drug Administration recommend. Make one of your daily snacks a half a cup of raisins or almonds, an apple, or a couple of dried apricots. I like all of those. Within a week, they say you'll be getting enough boron to eliminate that midday slump.
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1: Ah, vacations. We love them, right? They're good for our mental and physical health. They reduce stress, reduce doctor visits, make workers more productive and happier when they get back. So here we go with how to get into vacation mode as quickly as possible. First, to avoid getting sick on your trip, beware of your neck pillow. Yes, I just said it. If you haven't washed it ever, it's carrying germs from every flight you've ever been on and dust mites from the passenger in the seat before you. That's why microbiologist and our friend Dr. Philip Tierno says you should wash the pillow's cover before every trip. If your pillow doesn't have a cover, vacuum it and spray it with a disinfecting spray like Lysol. And then for jet lag, get up and exercise the first morning in your new destination. Physiologists from the University of Florida say that's going to reset the internal clock in your muscles, the one that responds to movement. That'll let your body know it's daytime, and you'll sync faster to the new time zone.
2: IFYL. 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
9: River City's weather. Here's a look at your forecast. Sunshine mixed with clouds at times today, with daytime highs approaching 91. Southeasterly winds around 5 miles per hour. 60 tonight, mainly cloudy skies. Daytime highs approaching 86. Tomorrow, a blend of clouds and sun. And that's your updated forecast. I'm meteorologist Paul Trombley. Get the latest weather updates online at MinnesotaDailyWeather.com. Currently, it's 77 degrees.
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1: It's the John Tesh Radio Show. It's intelligence for your life. And we all know that lifting weights can build our muscles, of course. But now we know that strength training also changes the inner workings of our cells. The result? The studies show as our muscles get stronger, our fat cells shrink. Now, in adolescence, the number of fat cells we have is fixed. After that, they simply expand and contract with our weight fluctuations. But with weight training, we burn fat for at least 24 hours afterward. And according to Iowa State University, people who even occasionally lift weights are 30% less likely to become obese than those who never lift. It's because muscle is metabolically active and burns calories even at rest. So adding muscle mass increases our energy expenditure and resting metabolic rates. But our muscles actually talk to our fat cells, something called cellular crosstalk, and our muscles tell our fat cells to release their stores to be used as fuel. So as our muscles get stronger, our fat cells shrink. It's as simple as that. And coming up, I'll share the latest research on how the quality of marriages affects our lifespan.
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1: I want to share some fascinating research from the Journal of Psychological Science that finds having a happy spouse will lead not only to a longer marriage, but a longer life, too. Participants who had a happy partner at the beginning of the study, they were less likely to pass away over the next 8 years compared with participants who had less happy partners. In fact, the study found that your spouse's life satisfaction is an even better predictor of your mortality than your own life satisfaction. In general, life satisfaction is associated with behaviors that can positively affect health, like eating a healthy diet and exercising. And people who have a happy, active spouse, for example, are likely to have an active lifestyle themselves. The opposite is also true. If your partner is down in the dumps all the time and wants to spend every night eating chips in front of the TV, that is how you'll likely spend your nights as well. And coming up, I'm going to share an incredible study on how touch, hugs, and cuddles improve our well-being and actually reduce pain, depression, and anxiety. Don't miss this.
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1: Here's a headline to remember. Touch, hugs, and cuddles improve our well-being and reduce pain, depression, and anxiety. Now, this is the latest from the journal Nature Human Behavior. To come to that amazing conclusion, researchers analyzed years of data that compared people who had been physically touched over the course of an experiment. Consensually, of course. They compared them to the people who had not been touched. The result. Sick people showed greater mental health benefits from touch than healthy people, although healthy people saw positive results too. Newborn babies benefit more from their parents' touch than a stranger's touch. Women are more comforted by touch than men. And touching a person's head was found to be more beneficial than touching their torso. Now, the experts theorize that since our sense of touch is the first to develop in babies, it's crucial to our emotional and physical well-being. The more often people experience touch, the greater the benefits.
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11: Here's a look at your forecast. Sunshine mixed with clouds at times today, with daytime highs approaching 91. Southeasterly winds around 5 miles per hour. 60 tonight, mainly cloudy skies. Daytime highs approaching 86. Tomorrow, a blend of clouds and sun. And that's your updated forecast. I'm meteorologist Paul Trombley. Get the latest weather updates online at minnesotadailyweather.com. Currently, it's 81 degrees.
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1: Hey, Gib, did you know that we tend to be better problem solvers when we're lying down flat on our back?
2: I live this.
1: Really? Listen to this first. Psychologist Darren Lipnicki from Australian National University found that people come up with solutions to puzzles faster when lying on their backs face up. I'm going to do this. When we're in that position, the body produces less noradrenaline, a hormone that raises anxiety and interferes with creative thinking. So if you've got a problem to mull over, you may want to do it lying down. What are you doing?
2: Okay. First and foremost, before I even get out of bed, while I'm lying down, I do all of my mental word game warm-up things.
1: And you send them to us.
2: Yes, yeah, the Wordle, yeah. The connections, the strands. I do all of these. The Octurtle, the Quirtle. I do all of my word games as my warm-up in the morning at like 6 o'clock in the morning while laying down. The other thing I do is I meditate on a bed of spikes once a day, and I do all of my problem solving by doing that. So I absolutely know that sometimes lying on your back, getting yourself calm, is a huge way to calm your brain down and to be able to problem solve.
1: Okay, so I get laying in bed and doing this, and it's probably you're better at these games when you're lying down.
2: Yeah.
1: Okay. You buried the lead on the bed of nails. What the heck?
2: I have this mat that has little spikes on it that helps with, you know, my anxiety and my focus. And I, once a day for 15 minutes, I lay on this thing. It's called a Shakti mat. And I know it sounds ridiculous, but it is unbelievable. It helps me calm. It helps me get calm and focused for the rest of my day. You can you may not realize it, but you can tell the difference if I've done it
1: asking
2: or not.
1: For a friend, how long are the nails?
2: They're very short. They're like an inch.
1: Okay. All right. I'll look it up. Thank you.
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1: Welcome back to Intelligence for Your Life. John Tesh here. Are you like me? Sometimes you just feel all cramped up in the chair when you're working all day. I have a way to bounce back. It comes from Professor of Exercise Science, Dr. Michelle Olson. She says, extend your arms out to your sides. I'm doing it with you. Extend your arms out to your sides. Make sure your palms are facing up. And then you circle your arms backward while marching in place. I'm doing this. You bring up your knees as high as your waist. That move engages your whole body and boosts blood flow to your brain. It also elongates the spine, which can relieve fatigue and stiffness in your muscles. Again, extend your arms out to your sides. Your palms facing up. I see you doing a great job. Then circle your arms backward while marching in place. Try to bring your knees as high as your waist. You do 20 arm circles and marches. Do that 3 times. Yeah, you're back to normal. You feel awesome.
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1: Do you feel guilty if you don't call your mom back right away, or if you can't make your kid's school play? Maybe even the dog makes you feel guilty for not walking him enough. There's an upside to all this guilt. It means you're more emotionally intelligent and empathetic. Good news. Researchers from La Trobe University in Australia, they studied this and they say people feel guilty when they can see things from the other person's perspective. It means you understand how others feel and you know what to do to make your relationships better. So even if you feel guilty, know that it means you're a caring person and cut yourself some slack.
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9: Here's a look at your forecast. Sunshine mixed with clouds at times today, with daytime highs approaching 91. Southeasterly winds around 5 miles per hour. 60 tonight, mainly cloudy skies. Daytime highs approaching 86. Tomorrow, a blend of clouds and sun. And that's your updated forecast. I'm meteorologist Paul Trombley. Get the latest weather updates online at MinnesotaDailyWeather.com. Currently, it's 81 degrees.
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1: Welcome to the John Tesh Radio Show, Intelligence for Your Life. And look at this, I found a new way to test your grip strength, and this is important. Let me tell you why it's so important. The solid grip, it's linked, as you probably know, to a longer, healthier life, because I've talked about it a lot. It's partly because strong hands are a sign that more blood is being pumped around the body. And according to hand surgeon Dr. Aaron Nance, grip strength is associated with lower rates of heart and respiratory disease, cancer, and a lower risk of early death from any cause. In fact, the correlation is so strong, it's considered a good way to measure your overall health, similar to blood pressure or heart rate, grip strength. All right, so here's the new way to test it. You go grab your analog bathroom scale, holding it steady with one hand. Use the other hand to squeeze it as hard as you can with your fingers on top, your thumb on the bottom. So women should be getting a reading of 40 to 50 pounds. Men should be about 70 pounds. And you should try it with both hands, one at a time. If your grip is weaker than that, opening jars and picking up coins off flat surfaces with your fingers can help improve it over time. Or squeeze a tennis ball for 5 seconds at a time. But don't use your thumb. Only use your four fingers and your palm. That's how to test your grip strength and how to build it. And coming up, how to build powerful new habits by understanding minimal viable effort, or MVE. I'll take you through this next.
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0: about a concept known as minimum viable effort, or MVE, where you think about the smallest part of a new habit that you're willing to commit to. Because good habits are all about consistency, right? Well, with MVE, minimum viable effort, you're much less likely to give up on a habit too soon because it takes less effort to maintain a new habit. So, with exercise, for example, your minimum viable effort might be committing to just a walk around the block every day or skipping every escalator you see and taking the stairs instead. Then, if you can do that consistently, try walking around two blocks. The point is, if you can maintain a habit that involves doing the absolute minimum, then you'll have much better odds of building on the habit. There you go. And coming up, why are you so tired? You can blame your smartphone, and not because the blue light keeps you awake. I'll explain what it really is.
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1: Did you know if you're tired all the time, you can blame your smartphone? And not because the blue light keeps you awake. It's because it makes you breathe less deeply. How about that? Scientists in Korea found that people who used their phones for more than 4 hours a day had lung function that was over 30% lower than those who used their phones less. And just so you know, the average person is on their phone 4.5 hours a day. That's average. So why would phone use lead to poor lung function? Because we hunch our shoulders and we bend our heads when using our phones. So our airway is restricted and we're not fully expanding our lungs. As a result, when we use our phone, our smartphone, we take shallow breaths.
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14: Here's a look at your forecast. Sunshine mixed with clouds at times this afternoon, with daytime highs approaching 91. Easterly winds around 5 miles per hour. Lows dip down to about 60 tonight. Mainly cloudy skies expected. 86 tomorrow, a mix of clouds and sun. And that's your updated forecast. I'm meteorologist Paul Frombly. Get the latest weather updates online at MinnesotaDailyWeather.com. Right now, 82.
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1: So, Gib, before we got into studio together, I did a couple of searches, and I now know that the number one most searched health medical question on Google right this minute is, why does my stomach hurt?
2: Not a great sign.
1: No. Researchers at the University of Pennsylvania discovered psychological stress alone will trigger real inflammation in your guts, not imaginary pain, actual physical inflammation from stress. Researchers mapped the exact pathway. It's your vagus nerve, the longest nerve in your body, acting like a phone line between your brain and your stomach. And so the researchers found that belly breathing, the kind of breathing you do actually when you're playing a wind instrument, is the way to calm yourself down.
2: You can also put pressure right underneath your belly button with a knuckle on one of your, like a fist, and push the knuckle of your thumb into the into that part to stimulate, just below the belly button, to stimulate the vagus nerve. This is why, you know, people literally vomit when they're nervous.
1: Right.
2: It's in that Eminem song. You know, you when you're nervous, you start to throw up. It's the same reaction.
1: Throw up mom's spaghetti.
2: Is vomit on a sweater already. Mom's spaghetti. But yeah, there's a reason why we do that. And this is it. It is not imagined. You actually get nauseous. You get sick when you are stressed out. So if you have butterflies in the stomach is one thing, but then when those butterflies turn into like swimming eels and snakes and all of a sudden you're really nauseated, that now you know. That's why. Stimulate the vagus nerve, you get out of it. This, I have my baseball players do this on my little league team. This is what Matthew McConaughey's doing when he's hitting himself in the chest. It's waking up that system and getting you out of your stomach and into your whole body.
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1: Of course, online shopping is convenient. We know that. 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But as it turns out, we still like to buy the most expensive items offline. We want a personal luxury experience when we spend big bucks. A recent survey from Morning Consult, a business intelligence company, found that people generally have a strong preference for shopping in person when buying luxury items. In every category, from clothing to shoes to jewelry and handbags, fewer than 20% of shoppers said they would consider making those purchases online. Consumers said the top two things that made an expensive purchase feel luxurious was the quality of the product and customer service. In other words, we don't just want to buy something special. We want to be treated special when we're buying it. Because when you're shopping online, buying paper towels and Rolex feels exactly the same. That makes us feel like the Rolex isn't as valuable. That's how that works.
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1: Welcome back to Intelligence for Your Life. And when you get out of bed every morning, I want you to try this stretching routine. Reach up to the sky, then bend down towards your toes for a few minutes, even if you can't reach your toes all the way. According to the American Journal of Preventive Medicine, doing that simple stretching exercise three times a week, it'll make you noticeably happier. Why? Because it activates your parasympathetic nervous system, which reduces anxiety, lowers blood pressure, promotes contentment. When you get out of bed in the morning, reach up to the sky, bend down towards your toes.
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10: Here's a look at your forecast. Sunshine mixed with clouds at times this afternoon, with daytime highs approaching 91. Easterly winds around 5 miles per hour. Lows dip down to about 60 tonight. Mainly cloudy skies expected. 86 tomorrow, a mix of clouds and sun. And that's your updated forecast. I'm meteorologist Paul Trombley. Get the latest weather updates online at MinnesotaDailyWeather.com. Right now, 82.
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0: in it. This may not surprise you, but Friday afternoon is the least productive afternoon of all of them. So what should you do if you need to get things done and be productive? Start on your biggest task in the morning when you have more mental and physical energy. Also, switch tasks every 50 minutes with 10-minute breaks in between. I do this myself. This helps you feel like you're making progress on multiple fronts, keeping your interest and your energy high. So have several things you can switch back and forth between while you're at work. It'll keep your mind engaged and you'll get more done. Okay, and coming up, the latest trend in therapy is known as friendship therapy. I'm loving this. It's similar to traditional couples counseling. But with friendship therapy, a counselor helps friends understand their relationship dynamics, where they've gone wrong, how they can move forward together.
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1: Here we go with the latest trend in therapy. It's friendship therapy, and I'm loving this. It's similar to traditional couples counseling, but in this case, a therapist helps friends understand their relationship dynamics, where they've gone wrong, and how they can move forward together. Friends. Research from Michigan State found that our friendships contribute most to our happiness and health across our lives. It's because friendships, they're optional, not an obligation. And friends provide an important source of support, especially for people who don't have spouses or who can't lean on their families. A clinician named Barbie Atkinson offers friendship therapy in Houston. She says she's seeing a shift in her practice. About 25% of her clients are pairs or even groups of friends in therapy together. Dr. Atkinson says her friendship patients come in for all sorts of reasons: reconciling differences, processing shared grief, or working through tricky life transitions like one friend having a baby or moving away for a new job. Last year, a Pew Research Center study found that 61% of adults believe having close friendships is vital to living a fulfilling life. Hence, the latest trend in therapy, friendship therapy. Okay, coming up, if you're doing some public speaking or you want to persuade people to buy what you're selling or go along with your idea, I have some vocal techniques you can use, so stand by for that.
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1: If you are doing some public speaking or you want to persuade people to buy what you're selling or go along with your idea, I have some vocal techniques you can use. I use these all the time. You hear them on the radio show. According to a study in the Journal of Personality and Social Psychology, people who spoke in a louder voice with pauses were more likely to convince other people to go along with their ideas. This is because they sounded more confident and sincere. Another vocal technique is to try and lower the pitch of your voice. That makes your words more convincing. So, speak louder, deeper, and incorporate pauses, and you will be more persuasive.
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14: Here's a look at your forecast. Partly cloudy skies this afternoon with a high of 92. East winds around 5 miles per hour. Mainly cloudy skies expected tonight. Lows dip down to about 60. Highs level off around 86. Tomorrow, sunshine mixed with clouds at times. And that's your updated forecast. I'm meteorologist Paul Trombley. Get the latest weather updates online at minnesotadailyweather.com. Currently, it's 84 degrees.
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1: All right, we are going to connect sleep with pain. We now know that one bad night of sleep cranks up your pain by 120%. This is from UC Berkeley. Researchers scanned the brains of healthy adults after 8 hours of sleep, and then again after one sleepless night. Mm. The somatosensory cortex, the part of your brain that interprets pain, it lit up 120% more. Crazy.
2: I mean, hey, look, when I was growing up, it was a badge of honor to say that you skipped a night's sleep or how late you went to bed because you were studying and, you know, whatever college program you were in was so competitive that you had to stay up all night, yada, yada, yada.
1: Yep.
2: The more and more we learn, we know that sleep is fundamental to your ability to retain information, to handle stress, and now we know it's associated, according to this study, with feelings of inflammation and pain in your body. So you got to get your sleep. And by the way, the older I am, the more even just 1 hour off from my normal sleep schedule affects my whole day. It takes me a long time to recover from one bad night's sleep now. And I don't know that I would consciously tell you I was in pain, but I am in discomfort consistently when I'm really tired.
1: Yeah, sleep deprivation connected to pain.
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1: Question for you, and I thought about this after rolling around in the backyard with my grandkids. Do you need to worry about germs in the backyard? Well, here's the answer from microbiologist Dr. Philip Tierno. Love him and his book, The Secret Life of Germs. He says, unless you have pets that use it as their bathroom, rolling around in the grass is perfectly safe. It's not to say your yard is free from bacteria. It is loaded with it. However, most of it, says the good doctor, isn't harmful to humans. The germs aren't pathogenic, which means they don't cause disease. As a matter of fact, there's a common bacterium found in garden soil that increases our feel-good hormone levels. So after gardening, you'll feel less anxiety. You'll have better concentration. Yes, from the dirt. The only exception in the backyard is the sandbox. You know, cats like to use them as a litter box, and kids can pick up parasites. So be careful with that.
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0: My name is John Tesh, and I hold in my hand your sleep elixir. You want to sleep better? It's simple. Go outside, look at the stars before bed. Researchers from Houston's University of Texas say, put on your coat and step outside to admire the night sky and get some fresh, cold night air for 10 minutes before bed. Because the fresh air and the drop in temperature, followed by cozying up under warm covers, will stimulate the production of melatonin and serotonin, two hormones that are linked to deeper sleep.
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12: River City's weather.
13: Here's a look at your forecast. Partly cloudy skies this afternoon with a high of 92. East winds around 5 miles per hour. Mainly cloudy skies expected tonight. Lows dip down to about 60. Highs level off around 86. Tomorrow, sunshine mixed with clouds at times. And that's your updated forecast. I'm meteorologist Paul Trombley. Get the latest weather updates online at MinnesotaDailyWeather.com. Currently, it's 84 degrees.
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1: Welcome to Intelligence for Your Life. This is the John Tesh radio program. And real quickly, here's a great way to strengthen your relationship. Directly from our friend, psychologist Dr. John Gottman. Before you head off to work, make sure you know one important thing that's happening in your partner's day. This is known as a, quote, departing ritual. Doing that shows genuine interest, which helps build the connection between you. And when you come back together at the end of the day, ask about that departing event and talk about it without judging or giving feedback. This is a ritual that will help reduce stress on the relationship and bring you closer. Remember, it's the departing ritual. Okay, coming up, when was the last time you messed up, made a mistake, or failed? It's one of the keys to thriving, say the experts. In a moment, I'll have details from the author of the book, Right Kind of Wrong, The Science of Failing Well. Stand by.
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1: All right, so think about this. When was the last time you messed up, made a mistake, or failed? Turns out it's one of the keys to thriving, according to Harvard professor Dr. Amy Edmondson, author of the book Right Kind

0: Dr. Edmondson says successful people find ways to have a better relationship in the future by learning from their mistakes. We should also, she says, have the courage to share our failures with others. That normalizes making mistakes and takes the shame right out of it. Nice stuff. Okay, coming up, a lot of people struggle to find the motivation to achieve their goals, right? But focusing on one word can be a game changer. I'll tell you what the word is next.
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1: It's the John Tesh Radio. Thanks for being with us. And, you know, a lot of people struggle to find the motivation to achieve their goals. But it turns out focusing on one word can be a big game changer. That word is why, as in, why do I want to get out of bed? Why do I want to get dressed and work hard today? Your why is your sense of purpose. I've talked about this before in my courses. A new survey of 3 million people confirms it's the top factor keeping people motivated. Research from the John Templeton Foundation found that, generally speaking, most of us only do what we truly want to do. And if you have a good reason to work hard, lose weight, or get fit, you're more likely to follow through. It makes sense, right? Like wanting to get fit so you can be active with your family, or work hard so you can afford your dream home. Researchers say the flip side of this rule is that if you don't know why you do what you do each day, it's almost impossible to stay motivated. In fact, you'll be much more prone to distraction because you don't have a reason to stay on track. So when we need motivation, we need to find our why.
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15: Here's a look at your forecast. Chance for scattered rain showers this afternoon. Otherwise, sunshine mixed with clouds at times. High temperatures reach up to 92. Winds out of the east, around 5 miles per hour. Lows dip down to about 61 tonight. Mainly cloudy skies expected. And that's your updated forecast. I'm meteorologist Paul Trombley. Get the latest weather updates online at minnesotadailyweather.com. Currently 88.
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1: All right, our big mission and purpose in life is to move you forward in your life, but also to keep you alive. And so we now know this is a scary statistic. 1 in 4 adults over 65 falls every year.
2: Oh, my gosh.
1: And the right balance moves cut that risk by nearly 25%. So here are some tips. Number one, and we've tried this on the coaching call. We've done it. You stand on 1 foot near a counter for 30 seconds. It rebuilds the anchor and inner ear signals that fade with age. The key thing there is make sure you're holding on to or you have a counter to grab.
2: Right.
1: And then the toe-to-heel walking is really big.
2: Yeah, so look, there's a reason why the field sobriety test has both of these exercises in it, right? Heel to toe walking,
1: right.
2: And then, of course, the balancing on 1 foot, touching your nose. It's just a neurological function test. And what they're looking for is to see if your neurological function has been inhibited by a substance, because that's what matters when you're driving. But guess what? It also happens as we get older. Yeah, exactly. It also happens if we have size 15 feet. So many of your falls, by the way, are not because you can't balance. It's because you have no tendons left in your ankles and your feet are so huge that if there's something to trip on, you will find it.
1: Okay.
2: I'm just saying. So practice this stuff. Work on your balance. Make sure that you are stimulating your brain in a way that keeps those balance, the balance part of your cortex, of your brain going. Because if you don't use it, you lose it and you got to get after it.
1: I don't need alcohol to inhibit me.
2: Okay.
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1: From our health and wellness files, I found this one fascinating as well. Next time you're feeling stressed and anxious, the experts say rewatch a favorite TV show or movie because revisiting familiar stories will be incredibly comforting. University of Buffalo psychology professor Dr. Shira Gabriel says we humans have an innate desire to stay socially connected to others, to feel we're part of a group and community. And revisiting familiar characters can provide that sense of community. There's even a name for it, social snacking, meaning quick, positive interactions that impart a sense of belonging and connection. Plus, anxiety makes it hard to think. You know the feeling. Watching a new series or movie means having to think to absorb a new story and characters that raises your risk for more stress and mental exhaustion. But when you've seen a show, you already know what happens. That's me watching Gladiator for the 50th time. So there aren't any unpleasant surprises, and kicking back to enjoy something predictable is incredibly comforting. Our expert says that's probably why 72% of all streaming viewing is reruns of old shows.
2: There's always room for improvement. 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
1: From our health and wellness files, if you have allergy-related breathing problems, experts say snack on nuts, specifically almonds and cashews. The scientists from Brigham Young University say this works because they're loaded with magnesium. That's the mineral that acts like a bronchodilator and antihistamine, so you'll experience fewer allergy symptoms. The researchers found that people who were low in magnesium had higher histamine levels and were more reactive to allergens. And one handful a day has 20% of your daily magnesium. Again, snacking on nuts, specifically almonds and cashews.
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12: River City's weather.
13: Here's a look at your forecast. Chance for scattered rain showers this afternoon. Otherwise, sunshine mixed with clouds at times. High temperatures reach up to 92. Winds out of the east, around 5 miles per hour. Lows dip down to about 61 tonight. Mainly cloudy skies expected. And that's your updated forecast. I'm meteorologist Paul Frombly. Get the latest weather updates online at MinnesotaDailyWeather.com. Currently 88.
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3: Fox News, I'm Tom Graham. The Trump administration is once again offering Iran a peace proposal, including two very familiar demands.
4: President Trump highlighted the two key areas in this proposal, posting on Truth Social earlier today that Iran must agree that they will never have a nuclear weapon or bomb. He also says the Hormuz Strait must be immediately open. No tolls.
3: Fox's Ashley Webster there. New York Governor Kathy Hochul is the latest Democrat leader to help protect migrants from ICE agents. She signed a measure to limit state cooperation with immigration enforcement.
5: This does not mean that we are a sanctuary for criminals. People are trying to play this into, you're inviting all the murderers and rapists.
3: In neighboring New Jersey, several prominent Democrat politicians have joined ongoing protests outside an ICE facility in Newark. America is listening to Fox News.
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9: Here's a look at your forecast. Sunshine mixed with clouds at times this afternoon, with daytime highs approaching 92. Winds out of the east around 5 miles per hour. Mainly cloudy skies tonight. Lows dip down to about 61. Cloudy skies with a few peaks of sun tomorrow. High temperatures reach up to 87. And that's your updated forecast. I'm meteorologist Paul Trombley. Get the latest weather updates online at minnesotadailyweather.com. Currently, it's 90 degrees.
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4: Here's a look at your forecast. Sunshine mixed with clouds at times this afternoon, with daytime highs approaching 92. Winds out of the east, around 5 miles per hour. Mainly cloudy skies tonight, lows dip down to about 61. Cloudy skies with a few peaks of sun tomorrow. High temperatures reach up to 87. And that's your updated forecast. I'm meteorologist Paul Trombley. Get the latest weather updates online at MinnesotaDailyWeather.com. Currently, it's 90 degrees.
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6: Here's a look at your forecast. Sunshine mixed with clouds at times this afternoon, with daytime highs approaching 92. Winds out of the east, around 5 miles per hour. Mainly cloudy skies tonight. Lows dip down to about 61. Cloudy skies with a few peaks of sun tomorrow. High temperatures reach up to 87. And that's your updated forecast. I'm meteorologist Paul Trombley. Get the latest weather updates online at MinnesotaDailyWeather.com. Currently, it's 90 degrees.
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3: The River. Fox News, I'm John Saucier. President Trump swaying a peace deal with Iran. China is reportedly operating an elaborate scheme to get barrels from the Strait of Hormuz to Asia on ships known as the Dark Fleet, with secret oil transfers taking place in Malaysia. Interior Secretary Doug Burgum on Fox News Channel blames this on failed sanctions under the Biden administration.
4: The oil just kept flowing. They just found different mechanisms to deliver it. China built up the largest strategic petroleum reserve in the world. And when you have failed sanctions, you just turn those countries into, you know, China's discount gas station.
3: Crowds outside of an ICE detention facility in New Jersey protesting conditions for detainees inside. New Jersey Governor Mikey Sherrill on her solution to this chaos.
5: New Jersey law enforcement is today establishing a peaceful, protected protest zone in the area right outside Delaney Hall.
3: There are reports of some protesters threatening to kill ICE agents there. America's listening to Fox News.
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8: Here's a look at your forecast. Sunshine mixed with clouds at times this afternoon, with daytime highs approaching 92. Winds out of the east around 5 miles per hour. Mainly cloudy skies tonight. Lows dip down to about 61. Cloudy skies with a few peaks of sun tomorrow. High temperatures reach up to 87. And that's your updated forecast. I'm meteorologist Paul Trombley. Get the latest weather updates online at minnesotadailyweather.com. Currently, it's 90 degrees.
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8: Here's a look at your forecast. Lows level off around 61 tonight under mainly cloudy skies. Winds out of the southeast, 5 to 10 miles per hour. Mainly cloudy skies expected again tomorrow. High temperatures reach up to 87. Mainly cloudy tomorrow night. Lows level off around 55. And that's your updated forecast. I'm meteorologist Paul Trombley. Get the latest weather updates online at MinnesotaDailyWeather.com. Currently 90.
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7: Here's a look at your forecast. Lows level off around 61 tonight under mainly cloudy skies. Winds out of the southeast, 5 to 10 miles per hour. Mainly cloudy skies expected again tomorrow. High temperatures reach up to 87. Mainly cloudy tomorrow night. Lows level off around 55. And that's your updated forecast. I'm meteorologist Paul Trombley. Get the latest weather updates online at minnesotadailyweather.com. Currently 90.
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Oh, Lord, won't you buy me a Mercedes Benz? 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I must make amends. Worked hard all my lifetime. No help from my friends. So, oh, Lord, won't you buy me a Mercedes Benz? Oh, Lord, won't you buy me a color TV? Dialing for dollars is trying to find me. I wait for delivery each day until 3. 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Oh Lord, won't you buy me a night on the town? I'm counting on you, Lord. Please don't let me down. Prove that you love me and buy the next round. Oh Lord, won't you buy me a night on the town? 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My friends all drive Porsches. I must make amends. Worked hard all my lifetime. No help from my friends. So oh Lord, won't you buy me a Mercedes Benz?

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3: Fox News, I'm Tom Graham. The Trump administration has been ordered by a judge to remove the president's name from Washington, D.C.'s famed Kennedy Center.
4: The Kennedy Center board overstepped its bounds, a federal judge rules, by unilaterally adding President Trump's name to the Kennedy Center. That judge has ordered the Performing Arts Center to remove President Trump's name from the building's facade.
3: Fox's Jared Halpern. Crowds rallying outside an ICE detention facility in Newark, New Jersey, raging against immigration agents on behalf of the detainees. Democrat Governor Mikey Sherrill has offered support to the protesters.
5: I'll also keep calling on everyone there now, especially ICE, to de-escalate the situation, to act humanely.
3: Demonstrators, they're likely to continue to rage there into the weekend. 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
2: News.
8: River City's weather. Here's a look at your forecast. Lows level off around 61 tonight under mainly cloudy skies. Winds out of the southeast, 5 to 10 miles per hour. Mainly cloudy skies expected again tomorrow. High temperatures reach up to 87. Mainly cloudy tomorrow night. Lows level off around 55. And that's your updated forecast. I'm meteorologist Paul Trombley. Get the latest weather updates online at MinnesotaDailyWeather.com. 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
1: It's the 20th anniversary. 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
5: Here's a look at your forecast. Lows level off around 61 tonight under mainly cloudy skies. Winds out of the southeast, 5 to 10 miles per hour. Mainly cloudy skies expected again tomorrow. High temperatures reach up to 87. Mainly cloudy tomorrow night. Lows level off around 55. And that's your updated forecast. I'm meteorologist Paul Trombley. Get the latest weather updates online at MinnesotaDailyWeather.com. Right now, 86.
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10: Here's a look at your forecast. Lows level off around 61 tonight under mainly cloudy skies. Winds out of the southeast, 5 to 10 miles per hour. Mainly cloudy skies expected again tomorrow. High temperatures reach up to 87. Mainly cloudy tomorrow night. Lows level off around 55. And that's your updated forecast. I'm meteorologist Paul Trombley. Get the latest weather updates online at MinnesotaDailyWeather.com. Right now, 86.
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4: Here's a look at your forecast.
5: Lows level off around 61 tonight under mainly cloudy skies. Winds out of the southeast, 5 to 10 miles per hour. Mainly cloudy skies expected again tomorrow. High temperatures reach up to 87. Mainly cloudy tomorrow night. Lows level off around 55. And that's your updated forecast. I'm meteorologist Paul Trombley. Get the latest weather updates online at minnesotadailyweather.com. Right now, it's 88 degrees.
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10: Here's a look at your forecast.
11: Lows level off around 61 tonight under mainly cloudy skies. Winds out of the southeast, 5 to 10 miles per hour. Mainly cloudy skies expected again tomorrow. High temperatures reach up to 87. Mainly cloudy tomorrow night. Lows level off around 55. And that's your updated forecast. I'm meteorologist Paul Trombley. Get the latest weather updates online at minnesotadailyweather.com. Right now, it's 88 degrees.
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